Make the station with the biggest playlist of all the number one preset on your free iHeartRadio app. It only makes sense, right? 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

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It's the 90s at 9.

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Coming up soon, another long bunch of songs in a row, just after this unexpected plot twist. I don't even know what the plot twist is, but it's going to be very twisty. 96.7 Steve FM. 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

sorry, but we couldn't stuff this whole group of songs in the overhead bin. 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

We've got a bunch of songs for you hanging right here. 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Can't you see it? 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

This next song contains no violence, no foul language, no nudity, and no deviant behavior. I know, kind of a bummer, but don't let that turn you off. 96.7, Steve FM, Columbia's Music Variety.

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I know what you're thinking. 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

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Icons at 11. 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

We've got a bunch of songs for you hanging right here. No, over here. Can't you see it? Here comes another one now. 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

Fair warning, you really got to bend your knees if you plan on picking up this bunch of songs in a row with your legs. Oh, and that's how we end up in traction. 96.7, Steve FM, Columbia's Music Variety.

Oh, man. It might be a little late to tell you this, but this string of songs you're hearing was created with peanut oil. 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

As we start this next song, we'd just like to remind you that we're not a last resort. And as a matter of fact, we're not a resort at all. And what's with you taking all of our towels? 96.7, Steve FM, Columbia's Music Variety.

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It's the 80s at 8.